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Unit D. Cross Streets. 0 Fifth Avenue. And Engine 62. 6 Charlie, 6 Delta.

0: QLO is a med of 60. Medical. 6 Charlie, 6 Delta, 411 Parkway, 411 Parkway, New City, South Street, 04th Avenue, Water Ave, QLO, med of 6, 6 Charlie, 6 Delta.
1: Metro, Truck 51, 6 Charlie.
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National City Engine 34, 6 Echo, 6 Foxtrot,

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4: Last scene going westbound on Lemming Grove.
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7: 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Engine 34, going available.
1: National City, Engine 34, fire has been extinguished. Going available.
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2: 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We're going to be closer.
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Imperial Beach Library. 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Chulov is a medic 56, and Imperial Beach Engine 39. 6 Charlie, 6 Delta.

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0: 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Michael. 6 Delta. 921 Hoover Avenue. Cross Streets. West 09th Street. MS Plot Boulevard. National City Engine 34. 6 Charlie. 6 Delta.
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1: 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Squad 61, go for Metro. Be advised, it's showing us at scene, but we're still responding. Squad 61, Metro, I show you responding. Okay, thanks.

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Traffic accident. 6 Echo, 6 Foxtrot. L Avenue and East Plaza Boulevard. National City Engine 34. 6 Echo, 6 Foxtrot.

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0: National City Engine 34 Metro, be advised. They're advising there's a phone number on the front office door for emergencies. They might have a key. We're going to try to do a call to that in case you are able to make contact.
2: 34 copy. Can you respond to National City PD for the potential force entry?
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0: 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Do you have a better description of the vehicle? We have nothing further, nothing showing at this time.
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2: 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I'm going to locate. I'm going to find anything further. We're going to do a call back. 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
0: 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We'll do a try, another callback. And also, PD does have a call, and they're getting units started.
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0: 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If it's possible that you're able to get the number that's on there so we can try the callback for the emergencies of the front office door.
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1: For Gabby. I'm going to be on the one side with 60 Paul 11, Paul Sam. I'll have Paul 3 on the 2 side, 13 and 15 on the 3 side, and I'll have 60 Paul 17 on the 4 side.
2: 10-4.
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Mother's Day, this Sunday. Gifts I needed? Multiple. Time I had? Basically none. Was I stressed? Absolutely. Until I came to Macy's. 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
1: Former Carter, because if we can't confirm she's on our side, under the ladder over here, we can try to extricate her out from one of the windows.
2: Paul, when you copy?
3: Here, firm. She claims that. I know right now she can see you guys.
1: Okay. On what side? On the fore side? Or on the rear window that looks straight out to the back of her main backyard?
3: Three side picture. She's opening the window now.
2: Probably opening the window now.
1: Okay, Temper, I'm going to see if this ladder back here will reach over to her.

0: making contact with Europe. Yeah, her back window, and you're on 60 tack 1.
1: Six, we're making contact with the

0: Thank you, Paul 17. 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We're moving her to the front to be debriefed.
1: Which way are you coming out, Ryan?
2: We're coming out to the street.

0: Measuring back 418.
1: 5 days out. We'll be a deeper from the area. Stop the air for now until K9 arrives.
0: 18.
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0: Are you able to check if PD is available?
3: 418, that's affirmative. Do you have anything further?
0: No. Just you can send a note code.
3: 418-5, they're going to be requesting more information.
0: You can disregard that for now.
2: Grove 61, Paul 1, Fernando, trouble.
0: Go ahead.
3: Copy, we'll disregard.
2: Santa to cover unknown trouble, 1618 San Altos Place, 1618 San Altos Place, RP's anonymous. Unknown subject in a 415, one subject was hanging on a vehicle, another subject was GA on foot towards the trolley station. One subject is still in the vehicle, there's crying heard, the RP was unable to provide descriptions. The only description for the vehicle is going to be a white SUV, 61 Paul 1.
4: 10497 there, yeah, advice.

0: Watch the radio. I'm sorry, guys. Weather's pushing in, and we're not going to be able to make it.
1: 5-4. Thanks for the help.
2: Mission Mike 418.
0: Thanks, guys.
2: 418.
0: Cash clear.
2: Can you send a PD unit to us? We have an elderly gentleman who was trying to drive across train tracks and is unsafe for him to drive right now. He just doesn't want to go to the hospital, so we're trying to get him home.
3: 418, that's affirmative. We'll get them started.
2: Thank you.
0: Approximately, we're not going to be able to make it due to the weather.

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1: Go ahead for 4:17 EMT.
2: Well, you can exit first class. Thank you.
3: Several nice.
0: 6:05, again 10:22 to some office up here. Thank you.
4: Any luck finding the building manager?
5: King, did you help me?
0: We have a SDP K9, thanks.
5: Lakeview Metro, if he has a call, they are en route. She gave me.
1: That's going to be a negative. I checked on all the residential areas and I knocked. I looked inside. Just seems to be nobody home.
5: Anything further? I don't know.
4: Copy. You can come on up.
3: Copy. Thank you. Do you have a CK for them?
1: 417 G copy.
5: 92 King, do you copy?
2: That's negative. We did not very good at dispatching unit first.
5: Negative.
3: Copy, thank
5: you. You can cancel, thank you.
6: Yeah, what would you say?
5: Is there a rationing unit to break for 242?
0: I will with the details.
5: We'll be at the YMC off of 12006 Campbell Road. There's a 415 argument over a soccer game advising an RP versus four other subjects, and one of the subjects hit him. He's refusing to answer call taker's questions and keeps saying to send somebody and they're trying to kill me. RP's 10-4-6, separated 60-5.
0: Fighting in 10-4 now.
5: 10-4, Paul Sam, can you get your 10-4?
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0: 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Announce the 7-8. 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
1: Loud and clear on the rear side.

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1: Six, four, one, go ahead.
0: Homeowners advising that there's possibly five unsecured firearms in the residence.
1: Ten firearms, possibly five unsecured firearms in the residence.

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The husband is hysterical and screaming at the call taker. He's uncooperative, refusing to answer questions, refusing to put the gun away. A female told the husband that she had been online to connect him. Taking an AT for the hot call.

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2: 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Cross Streets, B Avenue, and D Avenue. National City Engine 34. 6 Charlie, 6 Delta.
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1: 71 Tom 2, did you have traffic on 70 Tac 1? 1022. 4 Sensing copy.

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0: 15-10-4, it's going to be a suspicious person at Lorena and Karen. 10 ago, unknown male on the RP's property looking under his truck. Told the RP that he was looking for his lost cat. He's unknown to the area. The RP is concerned for possible casing. RP checked with video surveillance and had eyes on a second subject as well. The first subject is going to be an HMA 25 white shirt and jeans. The second subject is going to be an unknown race male, red t-shirt and jeans. They were last seen walking eastbound on Lorena towards the cul-de-sac. RP is available for contact if needed via 1021, 6-12-15.
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E1 4/8 to yield, currently at 900 Madera. The one will be for driving without lights. The vehicle is a silver Nissan Sentra. We are now northbound 2068th Street, I believe.

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0: Northbound 6500 Winnet, traffic 60. No traffic, people 50.
1: Northbound 1600 Winnet.
0: So, any eastbound on 60 from Winnet, just around the stop sign. Traffic, speed 37.
1: Eastbound, Hilly Ridge stop sign, speed 37 on traffic.
0: Eastbound Tully.
1: Eastbound Tully.
0: So we're going to be heading northbound 7-0, heading towards Shadow. No traffic, people 50.
1: Northbound 2000 Paradise towards Shadow.
0: DC Mallard and
1: Mallard and Swarm.
0: DC 64 is Mallard, heading west. Can you just look on the, local 6400?
1: 6400 Mallard, you need to check on that vehicle.
0: Westbound Federal approaching to the 94 freeway.
1: Westbound Federal approaching the 94.
2: DC North, one of those two units that's trying to turn around, get to the DC vehicle, please. Go for it, W.O. Angle.
1: Sure.
2: DC North, I'll call it southbound 60th from Federal.
1: Southbound 60th from Federal.
0: Two people
1: and an officer.
0: No injuries.
1: No injuries.
2: 24 Tower Vehicle, thank you.
1: Stable.
2: Hey, 24 Tower, let's get you to Roger. I'm going to go handle the
0: DC. Right now, probably between 30 and 40 years old. Bald head.
1: Hispanic male 34, bald, and 447 yellows handling the TC.
2: Okay, we're almost airborne, almost done with our checklist.
1: Able to
2: go southbound 60th towards Imperial.
1: Southbound 60th towards Imperial.
2: Eastbound Broadway.
1: Eastbound Broadway.
2: I mean, I think we're going to be able to use and see if we can have units with our staging at the very first flight. So, of course, it looks like this guy's looping around. Let's try to get spike on 60th, Federal, and somewhere on down on 69th. Sorry, old memory radio, please. And we're still eastbound Broadway.
1: Still eastbound Broadway.
2: Airborne and route, you guys.
1: Okay.
2: About 40 traffic is minimal.
1: Alright.
2: It should just be a couple minutes, just going to pan off air traffic for Bloodford. Southbound Madera.
1: Southbound Madera.
0: Who's K-9 from?
1: K-9's calling it.
2: Thank you, I'm right behind you.
0: Just want to leave a line with the football, or is it possible?
2: Sure.
0: 10-4. You'll probably be heading back to 659, Wonderland.
2: Eastbound Brooklyn.
1: Eastbound Brooklyn.
2: It was across. Cut 6-8. That's Rutherland, Chris.
1: Sure.
2: Yeah, we're about to go eastbound Wonderland. So, what can I say with it? We're pretty close.
0: Well, can you?
2: Southbound 6800 Wonderland.
1: Southbound 6800 Wonderland. Denver, Southbound 6800 Wonderland.
2: Well, Donna for better.
3: The vehicle rolled off. No driver, no passenger.
1: Vehicle rolled off. No driver, no passenger.
2: They will get that perimeter locked down if you don't have eyes on the suspect.
0: Trying to take one to 147. You tried going to
2: 6829, Adam, but I just got up here at the front
0: door. Is there anybody else outstanding?
2: 147 negative. We'll be over to you, start for the call.
0: No, just confirmed. Somebody got the car pulled off, right?
1: Anyone with a car?
2: Three way look.
1: And I think they got the address wrong. You tried to go into 6829 Wonderland?
0: Affirm.
1: Copy.
0: Well, what time? Let me start doing the work up on the house.
1: Affirm.
3: Can you confirm the legal description for the suspect vehicle?
0: A white vehicle. Sure. Then going in white house.
1: Nissan Sentra.
0: Yeah, I'm sorry.
3: What are they waiting for?
0: I don't know, the vehicle that was involved in the collision is going to be at Northern Paradise Street. Robert 133.
1: You're a little low volume, but the vehicle that was seen in 2 Mountain Paradise Street. Is the traffic unit monitoring for the TD?
2: 16, I'm already in route.
1: Thank you.

0: 2960 family has a vehicle. Can you run? I don't know if you have a failure or not.
1: What I had was 9 Tom X-ray Lincoln 433.
0: Hey, Pop. Here, front of 6859, one of them.
1: Okay.

0: Do you have the PD plate?
1: I don't.
0: And the V-Cal, obviously, California, 147300 first.
1: And confirming that that vehicle ran into the PD vehicle. Confirming the suspect vehicle ran into your vehicle, so there is damage to your vehicle.
2: Hey, sir, for that damage, correcting, drove his car into ours. We're going.
1: 10-4, and is there a traffic unit en route to 454 Quebec's vehicle?
3: Yeah, 3915 Tom, I'm en route to where was the pursuit terminated for that part. Are you saying that the suspect intentionally hit a police vehicle?
1: Affirm 245 on that officer with no injuries, and they'll be at 68.
3: Police on 245.
1: 10-4, and they'll be at 6800 Wonderland.
3: Yes, sir, 3915 on 10-4 on the pursuit crash of the termination, and then 245 on the officer and the vehicle.
1: Thank you, sir.

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0: Hey, guys, no state test access is off of Clover.

Santa Cruz Police South Command with a BOL for a stolen motorcycle that was taken approximately 15 minutes ago from 1725 Door Knock Court Break.

Sandy Hill, please continuing. I have a stolen vehicle. Take 15 minutes ago from 1725 Doorknob Court. Doorknob will be dated Ocean Robert Nora, Ocean Charles Henry. Vehicle is a white and black 2013 Suzuki GSXR motorcycle. California plate 22 Victor 7718. Last seen in the parking lot heading towards the street. The RPU is getting something from a different vehicle when the

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Medical. 6 Charlie, 6 Delta. 4011 Bonita Road. Jack in the Box Bonita Road and Willow Road. Cross Streets, Willow Street, and Allen School Road. Chula Vista Medic 52. 6 Charlie, 6 Delta.

0: 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Cross Streets, Ann Avenue, and North Ave. National City Squad 33. 6 Charlie, 6 Delta.
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Traffic accident freeway. 6 Echo, 6 Foxtrot. Interstate 805 southbound. SB 805 of Sweetwater RD. Cross streets, Euclid Avenue, and Interstate 805 SB off-ramp. National City Engine 31, and National City Engine 34. 6 Echo, 6 Foxtrot.

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0: Master, engine 31 is on scene. We have multiple vehicle accident. We have one car into the center divide, two other vehicles, including one into a semi-truck. We'll be assuming 805 IC out investigating.
1: National City and 31 copy at scene. Multiple vehicle TC, one car into the center divide, two additional vehicles, including one into a semi-truck. Establishing 805 IC, out investigating.

0: I see now, Sabine, 3418.
1: Can I have you guys come up? And looks like there's nobody in the car right in front of us and a couple on the shoulder, but I need to have the car that's into the satellite chart checked out.
0: I see. Confirming you, like, to check out these vehicles on the right side and the semi.
1: No, negative. Just worry about the wall into the semi truck right now.
0: 3-4, copy.

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1: 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If I can help, I'm 19 from quarters.
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4: You can copy that.

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Medical. 6 Charlie, 6 Delta. 610 East 08 Street. 610 E 08 ST. Unit B. Cross Streets, S Avenue, and G Avenue. National City Engine 34. 6 Charlie, 6 Delta.

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1: 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Medic 417 and 16.
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0: 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Base in Rasa High Desert. We had 3 schools on board, 2 hours of roll with a flap release from 29.
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to assist him at 39, and his heels will be gentian, not medical. 6 Charlie, 6 Stop, 647 Dallas Avenue, 600 Florida, 8, and Carolina Street, to assist him at 39, and his heels will be gentian. 6 Charlie, 6 Delta.

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Chula Vista Truck 51, and National City Engine 31. 6 Echo, 6 Fox Trot.

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0: 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National City Engine 34. 6 Charlie, 6 Delta.
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0: 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Traffic accident. 6 Echo, 6 Foxtrot. 0 2nd Avenue and Nick Street. 2 Vista Medic 53. 6 Echo, 6 Foxtrot.
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0: 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N62, just going to investigate this pole, see if we need SDG&E or not. 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
1: 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Engine 62 is going to investigate and affirm I have told of this PD en route.

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1: I don't believe so. 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

0: Bah, tu as juste exécuté, c'est ça, quoi. 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There's going to be no additional damage to the pole. It's going to be a PD matter. It's going to turn over this tool to the PD, and Engine 62 is available.
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0: 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We have not found anybody. Is there any chance that RP is letting us know where he's at?
1: 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Just

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0: 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Kula Vista Squad 62. 6 Charlie, 6 Delta.
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1: That is a good copy. They'll be repositioned to Imperial.

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1: USAR 53, bell.
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2: 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Medical. 6 Charlie, 6 Delta. 807 East 08th Street. 7 to 11 Story 08th Street and Highland Ave. Cross streets, Highland Avenue, and I Avenue. National City Engine 34. 6 Charlie, 6 Delta.
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0: 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We're trying to come to an ALS unit.
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5: Yeah, I'm at scene of vegetation fire on Harvest Road with Engine 43. I'm in contact with CAL FIRE. They are requesting that I get added to assist. And please add me to that response.
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National City Engine 34. Traffic accident. 6 Echo, 6 Foxtrot. 1200 Highland Avenue. Walmart Highland Avenue, East Plaza Boulevard. Cross streets, East 12th Street, and East 13th Street. National City Engine 34. 6 Echo, 6 Foxtrot.

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1: 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Metal. 6 Charlie, 6 Delta. 1200 Highland Avenue. Walmart Highland Avenue, Plaza Boulevard. Cross Streets, East 12th Street, and East 13th Street. National City Engine 34. 6 Charlie, 6 Delta.
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0: 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We'll keep them assigned to the traffic accident that just came in. 418 responding.
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1: 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I think 63 Metro.

0: 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Medic 63 Metro, confirm response.
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0: 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Switch to 7 Echo, 70. Traffic accident.

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0: 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We're coming up with a plan. Medic 63 Metro, confirm response. Z9 Metro, confirm response. Antenna shift from 11, if you exit 79 and just scan, so head north just by the parking right there. Are you familiar with that?
1: 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Can you please repeat the address?
2: 10-4, across the street.
0: 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Yeah, 279. Not where we'll land on a road directly. Region 62 at scene. And there's a gate, it's just a single road. AMR BLS 269 Metro, confirm response.
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0: Center Chan, Top to Lima. I got you there. We're going to land on that road near the gate and slightly slope downward. We're going to take 45 gallons of fuel.
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2: Chula Vista on LA South Command. We'll be patching as we're currently in the LPR vehicle in our city, 230 Broadway. It's going to be a 2019 Honda Accord. Four-door white in color with a California plate of A King Zebra Frank 070. We have not lit the glove yet.
0: Confirming you're able to stay with it.
3: Yeah, I'll do the best that I can. We're going to be southbound Broadway in a little bit of traffic.
2: Southbound traffic. Correction, southbound Broadway, a little bit of
3: traffic. Alright, I'm getting into the westbound turn lane. Speeding up, so you guys have to get here soon.
2: Westbound turn lane, speeding up.
3: All right, we're going to be westbound. Westbound F Street. Westbound F Street, picking up speed.
2: Westbound F Street.

0: 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Cross Streets, Ring Road, and Bonita Mesa Road. National City Engine 31. 6 Charlie, 6 Delta.
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3: 1 minute.
2: Medic 418 responding.
4: Alright, northbound Woodlawn, northbound Woodlawn.
5: Northbound Woodlawn.
1: K9, go ahead and pass.
4: Alright, pulling into the Howard Johnson off of Woodlawn. Now turning towards the car wash. Right back out to Woodlawn, southbound Woodlawn. Metro IV 39.
2: Southbound
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7: Yes, Ash, it'll be at 360 AGL.
3: We copy. 120 for the pursuit, we're going overhead.
1: 267, he just went northbound on way. He went wrong side, terminating the pursuit.
7: Yes, he's north on Broadway and the median.
5: We're terminating the pursuit.
1: 267 Astra. Hey, we lost him right at Broadway, and he was north on Broadway to center median.
3: Air Commerce, Nathan, and the Pioneers. That's right, I have him. Northbound National City Boulevard now. Caught up to 54. Just made a, he's getting on the eastbound 54.
5: Eastbound 54 from National City Boulevard.
3: If you haven't done so already, can you patch us into South Command? And he's right in the shoulder, might be signed up for 805. Just moved over to the number 3 lane.
8: No backfire, nurse.
5: Yeah, shoulder set, no for 805, moved over to number 3 lane.
9: First 19 aircraft, copy that, Pioneers.
4: 610 Santa Astra, you got some UC in a Ted over there.
3: Okay, he's all the way over the number 1 lane, passing vehicles on the left-hand shoulder, going over the bridge, and now just jammed across all lanes for the 805. Looks like he's going to be going 805 south. Still high speeds, about 95 miles an hour, weaving in and out of traffic.
5: 95 miles per hour.
1: All right, 267 to 2 units. We'll just let Astra follow it. Go ahead and draw code 3.
5: 261 for a copy.
10: Able for a moving cars that way. We only have about 15-20 minutes of fuel left, though.
5: 10-4, thank you. And 267, do you still need here?
1: 267, we'll probably be operating on this. We can still try to set up South Command while we trail this, see if Astria can land it.
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3: Okay, guys, looks like going to be exiting E Street from southbound 805. He's in a left turn lane, so possibly an eastbound turn. And standby is still very 23-103 coming up to Bonita Road here. And they're going to be making a eastbound turn on Bonita Road.
2: Medic 418 on scene.
5: Turn on Bonita Road.
2: Hey, Mark 269 Metro.
1: 267 to one of those two units in the back. Go ahead and stay on 54.
3: Alright, again, still very 23-103. He's driving on the sidewalk now. Bonita at Plaza Bonita Road. And continuing eastbound from that intersection.
2: Engine 31, Medic 418.
5: Eastbound from the intersection, driving on the sidewalk.
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3: Okay, made a right turn on Glen Abbey. There are no units in pursuit or visible to the rear of this suspect. Southbound on Glen Abbey Boulevard, grab and curb. Actually, pulling into the parking lot, 3450 Glen Abbey.
5: At 3450 Glen Abbey.
3: Okay, both suspects out. They're northbound through the parking lot. Let's stay with the driver. He's got a multicolored E. Northbound along the west side of maybe a hotel here. Actually, he just turned around and switched directions. So split up. The passenger is wearing a white hoodie. He's running north, eastbound towards Glen Abbey and Bonita. And the driver is now southbound on Glen Abbey, running on the sidewalk.
5: C copies, passenger white
3: hoodie, it's on PA. I'm going to stay with the driver, still running southbound on Glen Abbey, 3403 Glen Abbey, continuing southbound.
5: 3403 Glen Abbey, continue
11: southbound. Yeah, I'm at Glen Abbey. Where do you go, Asher?
3: Okay, just continue southbound on Glen Abbey. We're staying with the driver. He's running southbound on the west, kind of northwest curb line. Might be seeing to hide behind a vehicle here. It's like a silver Nissan. He's going to be in the bushes beside a silver Nissan SUV. Nope, no, he's continuing to run southbound.
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3: He just took his jacket off. He's wearing a black t-shirt, white writing on the back now. Ditched his jacket, and, you know, 3345 Glen Abbey behind a white SUV. Now coming back out right there off your left. Unit 5 off your left. Alright, Mark, you just passed him. He's running again southbound.
5: Running again southbound, work next.
2: But don't back up.
3: Alright, he just made a northbound turn here. I'm going to try to do my best to keep him. Let's get units to 3302 Bonita Road. It's an apartment complex.
5: Units for 3302 Bonita. 51.
3: So he's now walking northbound on the east side of the apartment complex here, 3302 Bonita Road.
5: Northbound on the east side of the complex, 3302.
0: 241 for it. 6 Charlie, 6 Delta.
5: Making contact with him now.
3: Unit on the, yeah, stop right there. No, on the south side of the street.
2: You think it's after for me in a green shirt?
3: A green shirt, white writing on the back.
2: Okay, copy. We're detaining him now.
5: Detaining him now. So far compliant. So far compliant.
2: 263, we have worked.
5: Message 564. One detain.
3: All right, Ezra, we'll start looking at the other guy. That suspect ditched his jacket at 3345 Glen Abbey.
5: 3345 Glen Abbey, 10-4.
2: Excuse me, can you bring, we have a unit with the vehicle.
11: Oh, 6 and 7, I believe I have a passenger walking eastbound on Bonita Road, holding a sweater in his hand.
3: Okay, where are you?
11: Just west of 3438. Just 3438.
5: distance west of 3430 Bonita.
3: And at 3, is that east or west of us?
12: Now, in the parking lot of 3434 Bonita Road.
11: That's going to be to the east of you guys' house.
5: G23, do you have traffic?
11: Like a Hispanic male, short hair, wearing a white polo shirt, holding a white sweater, jeans, and I believe like red shoes. Popping out on the street now. Pop 3 now, running southbound, running southbound.
3: All right, Asher, I see him. Southbound 3434 on your road. Let's get some units back out to Glen Abbey. Okay, just went eastbound over a wall. He's running back towards where the car is at, guys. So let's get some units up to Glen Abbey. Still running southbound.
5: Still running southbound.
3: He's out to Glen Abbey now. He's running southbound on the west curb line. Okay, he's going to be going over a fence again. Now running back to go northbound through 34 Glen Abbey. I'm sorry, 3434 Bonita is a large apartment complex. He's northbound through the courtyard, just jumped a couple fences.
5: 3434 Bonita.
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14: Hey, Quick, you may pop out on Bonita.
3: Okay, still Sam. He's in the courtyard, kind of on the west side, in the center of this complex.
5: West side, center of the complex.
11: I got some bystanders to the left, so canine to the left, to the north of you, the pedestrian over there.

0: and CD in his San Diego Sheriff's advising multiple callers stating subject currently on Glen Abbey and Cordell.
1: So it's probable. I haven't seen this guy come back out. Lost him in the courtyard here, so I think he's probably hunkered down somewhere in this courtyard.
2: And Sam, I'll hold this out, and this is going to be the Benita VS Senior Living Home.
0: Careful.
3: All right, you take your time. Let's go ahead and let's get our units. Let's set a real tight perimeter here.
4: 613 just ran from bystander Santa. He jumped the fence into the academy, the school academy here in Bonita.
0: The school academy of Bonita.
5: Does anyone hurt? Can you just let call us in the school?
0: 251 per Kenny.
5: Is there anyone who can call us to the school?
0: Abram, we're working on the number.
3: Sam, we have 214 John in our eastern perimeter at 3450. When you have right here. We're set up on the northern perimeter at 3438. We're going to divide the western perimeter.
0: 214 at 3450 Bonita Road. Who was the second unit at 3438 Bonita?
3: I'm myself. No.
0: 252.

0: Sam, we're getting back down. Looks like you're part of the retirement hall. How about you?
1: Time for the retirement.
0: If you're inside the retirement facility, go ahead and send me canines and at least three more. We're going to be at 3434 Bonita.
1: Canine and three additional units, 3434 Bonita.
2: 13 around. Fair enough.
1: Okay. 2-6-10.
0: You're going to be in the courtyard in the back now. In the courtyard in the back.
1: In the courtyard in the back.
0: Let's go ahead and...
3: Hey, can we get somebody up?
1: Okay. 2-14-10-4.

0: 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Come down.
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2: 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Medical. 6 Charlie, 6 Delta. 650 East 14th Street. Teleku Senior. 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Cross Streets, F Avenue, and Highland Avenue. National City Engine 34. 6 Charlie, 6 Delta.
0: Okay, I see the team working through the courtyard there. You do have a couple bystanders on the south end there. It looks like somebody just closed the gate.

0: Metro Medic 417 responding.
1: Okay, so that area where the canine is walking out with the contact team, that's where I last saw him. He was making his way just west of that flag, so, and then we lost him in the orbit. But I haven't seen him pop out of any of the sides of this complex.
2: Unit Helm Medic, Charlie.
0: Hey, both are Astro Weimar. Metro Medic 417 responding.
3: 260 on my copcat. This is exactly where our open door is at. Do you see anything, Astro, on the west side of the property that he could lead through?
2: Where's he responding?
4: Hey, guys. Right down in.
1: Let me come around in the orbit and I'll see, but that area where you guys are working right there is the last place that I saw him.
3: 260, yeah. Can you go ahead and kill the announcements for a little bit? We're trying to get call out.
1: Are you asking us to kill the PAs?
0: This is a 10851, the passenger still and that's Christ for their medical. Yeah, there's a full and the whole illness make control. It's not reduced and legal. Okay, this is prolonged.
3: Cover him, please.
5: We're actually just landing. This is why I said you're Benita.
1: There's a marked unit parked in the intermediate of Bonita, outside of the map stand, the San Diego Spanish Mall. Is that vehicle occupied?
6: That unit shall be 1016.
7: That's 211, that's me. I'm with the driver, 1016, out there at IG Park. I'm going to hit 1019 with one.
3: Yeah, they're going to elderly gentleman coming out of that open door.
7: 211 to Astria, do I need to hold my position?
1: Okay, I think are you the one with the 1016 that's farther to the west?
7: Yeah, I'm in T39, I have a 1016, I'm about to take off, but do you need me to hold my position?
1: Yeah, if you can for just a minute, I want to try to get somebody in the west end of this complex.
6: 251, pardon my Glen Abbey, would you like me to take over just

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1: Well, my sister wanted to go camping, so my parents took us in our new Nissan Pathfinder through a mountain trail.
0: Thank you, Leo.
1: No, it's not over yet. 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
3: All right. So that unit that just turned around in the center median, can you make a right on that little cut through that's just in front of your partner there? And then hold that cut through where it intersects with Glen and Abbey.
4: 240.
5: Send Sam Mastery. How are we looking on the south perimeter? I've got two UC vehicles with their overheads on.

0: Yeah, I think Seth looking good. I see the UC in the street there. If he wasn't coming out that way, they would definitely see him. And then the unit at Glen Abbey and that cut through, you're in a good spot right there. We're looking good to the west, south, and east. Who's in 81 or 701? You can just hold there and supplement that. Look at that, that side post.
1: Just go.

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1: Person 19, Air Commerce, Unity, route 4 on board, 215 fuel, 33 driver.

0: It actually does look like there are, like, little, maybe sliding glass doors or patio doors on that, west side. But, I don't see any way to really access it, aside from going through the buildings. I don't know if it's possible. Maybe work our way around one side or the other, get some people on that, little green belt just to check it.
1: Imagination of this 130 South.
2: Attic 39. 267.
1: Can you please show us on hot?
2: I turn it actually.
3: 251 front of getting flagged down by SO. Jennifer flagged down by SO. Front of 3318 Glen Abbey. 3318 Glen Abbey, 10-4. 267, do you have traffic?
4: 267, just advising. We're clearing the interior portion. They're staying in order to get out of this complex. You need to have a key access. So we're going to be clearing.

0: 3 for Evergreen. You can take my spot so I can get my 1016 processed.
1: That's right. So you're good to take it off. We have a perimeter, a good perimeter to the west that's closer to the target than you are.
0: Thank you.
2: Two, I'm not sure, around 10-18.
0: We have the south unit, property aligned.

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0: 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Is this fine, or do you want me to go back to the intersection for the perimeter?
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1: I got the suspect in the courtyard. To the unit in the suspect at courtyard.

0: running through the courtyard again. He's southbound, probably going to be coming out to Glen Abbey. So the units up at Glen Abbey, get ready by the fence. Yep, just help the fence.
1: Just hop the fence.

0: He's running southbound inside the wall, parallel to Grand Avenue. He just jumped over the wall. Nope, now back into the wall. And going to be running along the wall here. Okay, this is a drainage. And probably just made a northbound turn. We got units going over the wall to chase them. West perimeter units, hold your spot there. He's now northbound along the west side. Going to be coming out to the parking lot for the retirement home, guys. To the parking lot.
1: Coming out to parking lot of retirement.
0: 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He's now out to the parking lot on the Bonita side.
2: Can it be just off the white picket fence over here? Westbound?
0: Yep, he's in the grassy area of the school. Just went and ducked down right underneath the 3404 address. He's behind a bush for Arcadia Massage, just underneath the address. Yep, right there where you're looking.
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1: Jennifer, taking him into custody.
0: And they are at 3404 Bonita Road.
1: 3404 Bonita Road.
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1: 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Here you can try one recent road traffic. And at least I'll come out, we'll be dropping the patch.

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Medical. 6 Charlie, 6 Delta, West 08th Street and Harbor Drive. National City Engine 34. 6 Charlie, 6 Delta.

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0: 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Cross Street, St. Clair Drive, and State Route 125 SB on ramp. 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
2: Attention, Ashley 1. 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
1: Yeah, we just landed in base.
2: Denver, they thought you had landed out in the States.
1: Okay, it's probably one of our fire helicopters. 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
2: Okay, two more things. 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

0: 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Unit 213. Cross Streets, Mount Miguel Road, and Camino La Parada. 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
0: That's a good copy, guys. You're lifting. 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

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Ringing alarm. 6 Echo, 6 Foxtrot. 715 Callejon Ciudad. 715 Callejon Ciudad 130. Cross streets, Callejon Ciudad, and Callejon Malaga. Chula Vista engine 54, and Chula Vista squad 2. 6 Echo, 6 Foxtrot.

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Traffic accident. 6 Echo, 6 Foxtrot. L Street and Interstate 5 northbound. Chula Vista Engine 62, Chula Vista Medic 54, and Chula Vista Squad 61. 6 Echo, 6 Foxtrot.

0: 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Cross streets, Palomar Street, and Quintard Street. 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
1: 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Copy, cancel. Medic 84, Squad 61, same traffic.
2: Enter Medic 55, through Charlie. Can you repeat traffic?
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Continuing on LA South Command. BOL for a missing Juvie, last seen at 1100 hours in the north lot of 3230 Sweetwell Boulevard at the Onta Vista High School. He'll be for a 14-year-old HMJ named James Mungia. Last name spelling is Mary Unit Nora, George Unit Adam. Juvie will be 5'11 over 260, brown over brown, last seen wearing khaki vest, black shirt, khaki pants, blue and white Jordan shoes, break. Again, he was last seen at the north of Monte Vista High School at 1100 hours. Spring Valley Sheriff's clear from police officer.

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Fox spot. State Route 125 southbound. SB 125 at EHST. Cross streets. State Route 125 off ramp and East Page Street. Chula Vista Engine 56. 6 echo. 6 stop.

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2: I was coming in from Otay Mesa, and I've traveled all the way down towards the reservoir. I didn't see anything, just FYI.
1: Engine 56, yeah, we didn't see anything at the arm. We just had a little bit north, and then we'll go GTL.
2: Yeah, copy. I'm all the way to Bonita now. Nothing, Sean.
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0: Special Unit 56, travel from 125 northbound to the turnaround. Additionally, Battalion 52, travel from Otay into Bonita. There are no signs of smoke or fire on the 125 Flamingo UTL. Engine 56, go.
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Chula Vista Engine 61, and Chula Vista Medic 55. 6 Charlie, 6 Delta.

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Cross Streets, Roosevelt Street, and H Street. 2 La Vista Medic 53. 6 Charlie, 6 Delta.

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0: Metro, this is OES6306. Generate a call for CHP, Interstate 8, westbound, just east of the 125 on ramp. Three people, TC, number 4 lane, marking 4 and 5 lane. Non-injury, they just requesting TC.
1: EOS on 6 Alpha, are they only requesting CHP? And no units? Or did you say that they're blocking?
0: That's affirmative. It's not major. Three vehicle TC blocking 2 lanes.
1: Copy that. And it's westbound 8 east of the 125?
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1: 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Standby.

National City continuing with the new offer, missing person at risk at our city. It's at a 2317 L Lincoln Avenue. It's about a 50 minute time delay. Break. It's going to be an Alonso Trujillo. That's Adam Lincoln, Ocean Nora, Sam Ocean, Stephen Trujillo, Tom Robert, Unit, John Ida Lincoln, Lincoln Ocean, 2-4 of 2004. He's 22 years old. The brain capacity of a 5-year-old. It's going to be Timmy, black short hair, brown eyes, 5'8", 100 pounds, black shirt, black shorts, and he intends to go near the freeways. National City clear.

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